joining up with Jason Owen. Let Your Love Flow here on iHeart Country Australia. Good morning. You are on Weekend Brekkie with Jackie Harvey. And there has just been so many announcements lately and also just a lot of festivals in general with things happening. Denny Utmaster, of course, just recently announcing their lineup. Strumming Bird have been teasing a whole lot on their social media, but we have just recently had Meatstock and it was so great to see Chase Matthew up on that stage. He has teamed up recently with James Johnson for this brand new track, Smoke I've Known, plays right now. People try-

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1: I was going to say party animals, but I feel like you're quieting down a little bit, boys. 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The Wolf Brothers are here, Nick and Tom. 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

0: Harvey. Hope you guys are having a great start to your Saturday morning. We've got more country tracks on the way, including this one from Josh Ross, who we did unfortunately miss. He cancelled his CMC Rocks appearance, but I think he's hopefully going to make up for it by making an Australian tour announcement sometime soon. Fingers crossed anyway. Hate How You Look. Josh Ross, it plays right after this.
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0: Love Me Like You Mean It on iHeart Country Australia. Good morning, you are on Weekend Brekkie. Now, Kelsey Ballerini, she did make her way down to Australia to tour around late last year, and I got to catch up with her leading up to that. I asked her, what are you most looking forward to returning to Australia after a hot 7 years?
1: I have been craving halloumi for 7 years now, and I can't wait any longer. I need some cheese.
0: Hopefully she got herself some halloumi, some cheese. We're going to get into more music right now. Loving This Guy, Max McNown, Done For, on your home for New Country. This is

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6: Good morning. Alana McIntyre here with the latest. The man suspected of murdering a five-year-old girl in Alice Springs is expected to be charged this weekend. Jefferson Lewis has been released from medical care and he's been moved to an undisclosed Darwin facility. Kumanjayi Little Baby's family have called for calm in Alice Springs after riots broke out outside a hospital. While the budget is yet to be locked in, Anthony Albanese says tax measures should be aimed at promoting aspiration. There's speculation the government's going to make changes to the capital gains tax. The Prime Minister says Labor wants everyone to have the opportunity to own their own home. Industry groups, though, are warning changes could lead to less homes being built as the government struggles to meet its own housing targets. Iran's presented another proposal to Donald Trump, but he's not satisfied. The US president says he's not sure they're even going to get to a deal to end the war.
7: Unfriendly leadership, unfriendly to each other. They're not getting along. They come back, one says one thing, one says another.
6: A Washington Post ABC Ipsos poll has revealed 61% believe the use of military force against Iran was a mistake. Experts are warning weight loss drugs can cause 20 years' worth of age-related muscle decline in just 1 year. As they get ready to speak at the Exercise and Sports Science Australia Activate Conference in Adelaide this weekend.
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2: Sport.
6: In AFL, Matthew Nix says their one-point victory over the Power could change the Crows' momentum this year. The Adelaide coach says the showdown always delivers twists and turns.
8: There's something special about these games, entertainment business, and I think everyone entertained tonight. It was probably not at halftime. I think at halftime it was a little bit of a stalemate, but they don't disappoint.
6: While Luke Beveridge admits the Bulldogs may have to rest Marcus Bontempelli, who starred despite their 12-point loss to the Dockers, the coach says the captain was limping a bit and they won't be taking any risks.
1: Weather.
6: The chance of showers in Sydney, 25, partly cloudy, 25 for Melbourne. Wet in Brisbane, 25 the top. Hobart, 25, partly cloudy, and Canberra, 22.
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9: Good morning. You are on Weekend Brekkie with Jackie Harvey. Hope you guys are having a great Saturday morning start so far. Whatever it is you're up to, we have got a packed show with the hottest tracks right now. Kicking off this hour with Jordan Davis. He was just recently here in Australia headlining CMC Rocks. One of the latest releases from him, It's Like God Intended.

0: Jason Aldean, Don't Tell On Me here on iHeart Country Australia. Good morning, you're on Weekend Brekkie with Jackie Harvey, and big news this week from Jason Aldean. He just dropped a brand new 20-track album. It's called Songs About Us.
1: To me, it has to be authentic. Like, if it's something that I wouldn't say or just that I wouldn't say like that, then we don't cut it. I'm a sucker for a heartbreak song. You know, a lot of heartache on my albums, and I've just always been more drawn to songs like The Truth or Trouble with a Heartbreak and those kind of songs.
0: We all love a good song we can relate to, especially those heartbreak songs. We got Walk

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Take the iHeart Country Music Survey for your chance to win $200. It's your opportunity to have your say about the music we play. 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

and on iHeart Country Australia. Breakfast beer. Maybe you're having one right now. You are on Weekend Brekkie with Jackie Harvey. Hope you're having a great start to your Saturday morning so far. We've got some Josh Satterfield for you right now. And if you haven't caught this guy live yet, make sure you put it on your list of things to do. He's got high energy, big vibes, a great voice as well. Unapologetic Josh Satterfield right now on your home for New Country.

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0: Abby Collins for your Saturday morning. One of them nights here on iHeart Country Australia. Good morning. You're on Weekend Brekkie with Jackie Harvey. And we've got your chance to score yourself a cheeky $200. It's with the iHeart Country Music Survey. We want to know the songs you love, your favourite artists, or what songs you're over. All you need to do is jump on the iHeart Country page, fill out the deets now to be in the running for that one. 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It's with the latest release from Shaboozey. Born to Die plays right after this.
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0: Tennessee Whiskey here on iHeart Country Australia. Good morning. You are on Weekend Recce with Jackie Harvey. So many festivals happening at the moment. So many lineups being dropped as well. But next weekend, Mount Isa, they have got the Outback Queensland Trail Music Festival, an absolutely stacked lineup. Kaylee Bell, the Wolf Brothers are going to be there as well. I recently caught up with Tom Wolf and we got chatting about this festival.
1: You know, Music Trails, the Outback, like, this is going to be really special for the community as well. And I think, I don't know, in my experience of doing this for a while, when you go out to these places and do these shows, there's always like a really wonderful appreciation, you know, because it is a bit of an effort to get out there. And I think it just makes the show and the whole experience so much better.
0: Sounds like it is going to be an amazing event if you do want to go and check that one out. We got Lee Kernaghan for you right now, teaming up with the Wolf Brothers. Country is coming to town.

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And I look down, and all that he brought was a six-pack. And I can't believe it. I ever thought...

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1: Warren Zeta's new track is what it says on the tin, taking another shot at love on Drinking Game. Something from Brian Martin, who's been touring the country on his We Ride Down Under tour. This is Tug of War.

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9: Good morning. Alana McIntyre here with the latest. A calmer night in Alice Springs compared to what occurred outside a hospital this week as a man suspected of murdering a five-year-old girl awaits charges. Kumanjayi Little Baby's family have vowed to never return to the home where she was allegedly abducted. The 47-year-old suspect has been moved to an undisclosed facility in Darwin. He's expected to be charged this weekend. Two suspicious fires have broken out in Melbourne, but it's not yet clear if they're linked. Police are investigating after a Molotov cocktail was thrown at the George Hotel in Melbourne South around 2 a.m, while a fire broke out at Elmina Lebanese Restaurant this morning around 4 a.m. Five people have been taken to hospital for smoke inhalation after a fire broke out at a hotel in Sydney's Inner West. There are reports a cigarette may have lit a mattress on fire. The US president's casting doubt on whether a deal will ever be reached with Iran. Iran sent its latest proposal to the US, but Donald Trump says he's not satisfied. Trump says he'll continue his naval blockade against Iran for weeks until it agrees to a nuclear deal. The placentas of more than 300 Australian mothers have been tested in the hopes it could provide some info on whether the baby will go on to develop an allergy. Professor Vicky Clifton from Mater Research says they're thrilled to have found markers the child will develop an allergy, which for some can be life-changing.
10: It's a really prevalent disease. It's something that has a big impact on the quality of life for a family.
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9: A 7 straight loss for the Storm, beaten by the Dolphins last night, 28-10. Christian Wolf says it's nice to finally be rewarded.
11: We've had a tough 4 weeks, obviously, but the last couple of weeks, we've tried really hard. We've had some great effort about us. We've been right in the contest. We've been a little unlucky at times, and probably worked harder than what the reward's been at the end, and great to be able to get one.
9: The Cowboys defeated the Bulldogs 28-12 at a core, and the Western Force beat the Waratahs 20-17.
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9: The chance of showers in Sydney, 25, partly cloudy, 25 for Melbourne. Wet in Brisbane, 25 the top. Hobart, 25, partly cloudy, and Canberra, 22.
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12: Good morning. You are on Weekend Brekkie with Jackie Harvey. It's right here on iHeart Country Australia. I hope you guys are having a great start to your Saturday morning so far, whatever it is you're up to. We are bringing you the hottest and the newest tracks, starting off with some Miley Cyrus this hour. Now, you guys might be familiar with Hannah Montana. She just recently celebrated a 20th anniversary. Lainey Wilson, she actually started out her career as a Hannah Montana impersonator. Well, they teamed up for this brand new track based on that 20th anniversary of Hannah Montana. It's Younger You, playing right now on your home for new country.

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in the Bottle for your Saturday morning here on iHeart Country Australia. And if you want to hear the iHeart Country Festival live from Texas, we are streaming this one tomorrow from 10 a.m. You can expect performances from Luke Bryan, Kane Brown, Riley Green, Shaboozy, Russell Dickinson. It is an absolutely stacked lineup, not to be missed. So tomorrow from 10 a.m., if you want to check that one.

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0: Heart of Faith, Grudge on iHeart Country Australia. Good morning. You're hanging out on Weekend Brekkie with Jackie Harvey now. Big news from the Denny Ute Muster. They have released their 2026 lineup. It is absolutely stacked. Love heading along. It's one of my favourite festivals to go and check out. It is just such a great vibe. Last year, I caught up with Brooke McClymont and Adam Eckersley. We got talking about their time on The Amazing Race, and I asked them, do you reckon you create any music from that experience?
1: Probably. When we get time to think about it, we're about to sit down and write for the next album next year. So I reckon we might have a few
2: don't know what
1: song ideas.
2: Namibia.
1: Yeah.
2: It's a challenge.
1: I hope I don't get chlamydia.
2: Yeah, in Namibia.
1: That one in Namibia.
2: Oh,
1: yeah, there you go. That's a soft rock.
3: Yeah, work in progress.
0: Still waiting to hear the outcome of that song. We've got this track from Brooke and Adam right now, though. Someone Else's Dream. It's on iHeart Country.

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Drake White. It feels good here on iHeart Country Australia. Good morning, you're on Weekend Brekkie with Jackie Harvey, and we've got your exclusive invite to experience Rachel Fahim like never before. It's live on the iHeart Live stage for an intimate performance. No big crowds, no nosebleed seats, just you, the music, and an artist doing what she does best. Now, yesterday she dropped a brand new album called Who You Are, and if you're in Sydney and want to join us May 6th, you can enter online on the iHeart Country win page. That is where I leave it, though, this morning. Hope you guys enjoy the rest of your Saturday.

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0: 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Riley Green. Carly Pierce. Shaboozy. Dylan Scott. Russell Dickerson. Gretchen Wilson. Chase Matthew. Lauren Elena. Special guest George Burge.
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6: Good morning, Alana McIntyre here with the latest. The 47-year-old suspected of murdering a 5-year-old girl in Alice Springs has been moved to an undisclosed Darwin facility, with police set to charge him this weekend. Officers have confirmed Jefferson Lewis was unconscious after being subjected to a sustained attack after a vigilante group tracked him down. Northern Territory's Chief Minister has told Sky they need to make sure justice is served and the violence outside the hospital was wrong.
7: Yeah, well, we have a zero tolerance approach for that. And I had the opportunity to meet with the mother yesterday as well. And she was just as appalled as everyone else is.
6: The family of Kumanjai little baby has reportedly fled the home where the little girl was last seen and has vowed never to return. Police are looking into two suspected fire bombings in Melbourne overnight. Officers are investigating after a Molotov cocktail was allegedly thrown at the George Hotel in Melbourne South about 2 a.m. A jerry can's been found outside Almina Lebanese restaurant where a fire broke out around 4. The US president's casting doubt on whether a deal will ever be reached with Iran. Iran sent its latest proposal for negotiations with the US to mediators in Pakistan, but Donald Trump says he's not satisfied. The poliovirus has been detected in Perth's wastewater. Health officials say the risk of an outbreak is low. However, more testing is underway.
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1: Sport.
6: Braden Cook has delivered the game-winning goal, giving the Crows a one-point win over the Power in the dying seconds. Coach Josh Carr says they struggled to contain the Crows' intensity.
8: Their pressure caused us to cough the ball up. I thought the first half we probably did a little bit of that to them, especially that first quarter. But, you know, to their credit, they stepped it up and their pressure was over two for that second half.
6: Frio dominated the Bulldogs by 12 points and Lions forward Cam Rayner says today's clash with Essendon will be another test of mindset and consistency.
0: Weather.
6: The chance of showers in Sydney, 25, partly cloudy, 25 for Melbourne. Wesh in Brisbane, 25 the top. Hobart, 25, partly cloudy, and Canberra, 22.
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1: I was going to say party animals, but I feel like you're quieting down a little bit, boys. What's going on? The Wolf Brothers are here, Nick and Tom. 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
3: Did your boots stop working? Did your truck break down? Did you burn through money? Did you...
4: Line dancing is so cool because it's so simple and simple for the most part. Like, definitely there's some really complicated dances, but it's simple and it's all about community. And so everyone kind of knows the same dances, and if you don't know them, you can easily go on YouTube and be like, what's the line dance for Footloose? And then you learn it, and then it plays a song and everybody knows it. It's just such a cool, like, all of us doing the same moves in the same direction together, and anyone can do it, no matter what language you speak, no matter where you're from. It's the total community part of it that I love about it, and I think that people are realizing, oh my god, this is such a cool way to go out and socialize and have a couple beers and, like, go dancing. Like, I feel like it's such, like, a lost form of community. And I grew up line dancing. That's why I love it so much. And that's how I would, like, flirt with boys when I was a kid, would be, you know, going to line dancing and shooting my shot and trying to look all cute in the dance floor and stuff. But it's just so cool how it's had its resurgence.

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2: 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I'm Dasha on iHeartCountry Australia, your home for new country. CMC Rocks was like the biggest show we were playing this whole tour, and it felt really good just having, I feel like everyone's in the palm of my hand, you know? It's a good feeling. It's a really good feeling. There's a lot of young people, like 18-year-olds, fresh, who are just like so drunk and just like grabbing you. Because at first it was funny. I mean, it was funny the entire time, let's just be clear. But then they started getting on each other's shoulders and then taking their shirts off and then whipping them around. And I'm like, no, and I'm like playing guitar and I'm like trying to focus on like a sad song. And they're just like, and I'm just like, my brother, what are we doing here? I'm like, no, I see you. I so see you. And I'm choosing.

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0: Good vibes all day, every day. 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And turn on radio shows that'll lift your spirits. 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
2: 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Every day this week on iHeart Country Australia. And this is Didn't I?

I'm Rachel Fahim. Come and join me for a very special iHeart Live. It's in Sydney on May 6th. I'll be playing songs from my new album, Who You Are, and of course, an iHeart Countrified. Head to the iHeart Country Win page for your chance to be there.